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0: As someone that just recently got on board with ranch, and I know that's kind of absurd.
1: What?
2: No. I'm a ranch hater.
0: But
2: so.
0: I think, as Audrey said, what God. White girls around the U.S.
2: Yeah,
0: hearing
2: yes,
0: us
2: yes.
0: did the same.
1: White
0: yeah.
1: girls?
0: I think it's a very cliche white girl with pizza thing.
2: Yeah.
0: Obviously, I'm generalizing,
1: that.
0: But I name
1: everybody loves ranch.
2: I don't.
0: Anyway.
1: That's
0: all right.
1: Your problem.
0: Hidden Valley Ranch has announced a spooky ranch in time for Halloween. It is a what appears to be black ranch, but it's colored with like natural food

0: XYZ's The Test. It's all brought to you by Chick-fil-A. Usually it's a chance for me to ask Jordan and Audrey questions, but since she just got back from a nice leisure road trip, a week off, I figured let's give her some double duty.
1: Oh, yeah?
0: So, Audrey, what do you mean, oh yeah?
1: Give me some double duty?
0: Yeah. Do a little bit more around here. You've been gone for a week.
2: Damn.
1: Okay. Well, I did, and I wrote some questions, and I hope that you like them.
0: Okay. All right. Audrey is the quiz master coming up next. Jordan and I playing for you at home. Three pop culture trivia questions.
2: Okay.
1: Yep.
0: It's coming up next on The Test.
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0: I want you, I need you, oh God. I need these beautiful things that I've
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0: 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Mornings are Anna and Raven.
1: My friend Heidi is in with me. What's up?
2: Thanks for making it on time. I thought we would do something fun today. I saw a question yesterday, and I thought to myself, that's hypothetical, but everybody does have a different answer. We're going to play a random host, random question. We're going to do that next, all right?
3: All right.
2: All right.

0: Mornings are Anna and Raven.
1: So, unique situation. Not really all that unique. Anna is off, and so Heidi is in.
2: Hello.
1: And Heidi's been here before. You've talked and hung out with plenty of people before, but I thought it would be fun that we did some, like, random question stuff.
2: Okay. You know?
1: That was what we used to do with other people when they would come in here. Producer Justin is here, too. We're going to play Random Host, Random Question.
2: I'm ready.
1: All right. I saw this question circulating yesterday. The deal is this. If they offer you $50,000 instantly, $50,000 instantly, you can have it tax-free. Let's not get into all those complications or whatever. Or you can flip a coin for $1 million. What would you do?
2: I'd flip a coin for $1 million.
1: I would flip a coin for $1 million without hesitation.
3: I would flip that coin.
1: Is that right?
3: Yeah.
2: Yeah.
1: Turns out 65% of people in America would take the guaranteed $50,000, which I found to be absolutely appalling.
2: Huh.
1: Where's our math, people? That doesn't make any sense to me whatsoever. $50,000.
2: I guess, like, if you invest all of that, right?
1: I mean, if you invest it, what, you get a crystal ball? You know that it's going to make money?
2: I don't know. You just don't know.
3: Also, I'm not putting up my own $50,000.
2: Right.
3: So I don't have that $50,000.
2: Yeah.
3: So if I don't have $1 million and I don't have the $50,000, there's no difference right away.
1: You see how educated he is? Look at what he did there.
2: Yeah.
1: See that,
2: yeah.
1: How he did that? I mean, you're never going to get a 50-50 shot at $1 million again.
3: No.
1: Right?
2: No, certainly not a Powerball.
1: You know what I mean? Like, no. When you come down to it, it's amazing to me the amount of, like, games that you watch or whatever, Survivor, stuff like that, that at the end of the game, they're all like, we made a promise to each other. We said we're going to the end together. I will eat you for $1 million.
2: Right?
1: It doesn't mean that I don't like you. It doesn't mean that I don't enjoy your company. It doesn't mean that I don't want good things for you or your family.
2: Yeah.
1: I mean, again, we probably met 10 days ago before on this reality competition or whatever. But I do believe that if you're in, you know, circumstances like that where you're not eating.
2: Sure.
1: And you're relying on somebody else to, you know, make a fire or whatever. Like, you do, you know, create these big bonds.
3: Sure.
1: On the other hand, don't forget what you're doing there.
2: Yeah, the prize is not the friendships you made along the way.
1: Right?
2: Right?
1: Like, you know what I mean? Like, it's always amazing to me, like, on The Bachelor or The Bachelorette, when everybody wants to be all nice to each other early on. Why?
3: Yeah.
1: You're all here to date the same person. You're
2: Let's
1: all here
2: pretending.
1: To end up with one person, right? I mean, it's good to be cordial or whatever. You can be upfront. You can be real with people. But I'm going to be real as, like, I will bite you off at your ankles to win that $1 million when it's at the end.
2: Man.
1: I would.
2: Savagery.
1: No, I'll just devour you at that point. $50,000. Listen, I'm not saying that $50,000 isn't a lot of money.
2: Well,
1: it definitely is. It can bail you out at a time, but that's like temporary money. Like, that money bails you out that day.
3: Yeah.
2: Mm-hmm.
1: And then it's gone in a minute. You buy a car, you pay off some bills or whatever, and then it's absolutely gone. And then what would you do? You'd be kicking yourself over $1 million from
2: Could
1: then
2: have
1: on.
2: Had yeah. it. Could yeah. have had it.
1: I'm just going to say that 65% of people are dumb. if that's really what it is that they would, you know, choose.
2: Or they're just hurting, man. It's a,
3: hey,
2: you know, people it's, got bills
3: again,
2: to pay.
3: $50,000 is a good chunk of money.
1: For what it's worth, the region with the most gamblers, they say, is out west. Midwesterners are most likely to take the quick $50,000, actually. And men were a lot more likely to want to flip the coin than women, it said. 32 to 18%. But again, $1 million. 10% of people said they aren't sure what they would do. You don't get a chance at either of the money if you can't make a decision inside of 5 minutes when somebody's asking.
3: 5 seconds. You have 5 seconds to decide. Yes or no.
2: So you're saying I am among only 18% of women?
1: I don't know. I couldn't. That was a lot of math.
2: I just feel really
1: I had a hard enough time just reading through it. But I did. I was curious about what you wanted to do.
0: Mornings are Anna and Raven. Z99.
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1: Johnny and Rachel, it's a tough spot, right? You watch your kid do the right thing. 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Not his problem, but the insurance coverage, not enough to pay off that loan. 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You got to have supplemental insurance when it comes to that stuff. So now he finds himself stuck with still a couple $1,000s worth of debt. He's got no vehicle.

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2: Worst job you ever had? 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
3: I have.
2: Yeah,
3: I have.
2: You're a person with some range, right? 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
3: it
2: that
3: is.
2: When you reflect on that.
3: Crew.
2: I've had some terrible jobs myself too, on that scale there. I just heard a celebrity talking about one of the worst jobs they ever had, and it's one of the most successful film franchises in the history of the world. And when I saw that, I was like, wait a minute, what? Nobody said you should think that over before you agree to that? It's coming up next.
4: Z99.

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0: Raven.
1: I mean, realistically, three of the largest movies of all time. 25th anniversary is coming up for Lord of the Rings in December. And Sean Austin, they were just talking to him, and he said that he got $250,000 for all three of those movies. That's all three.

0: Raven.
1: I mean, I'm probably fine. I don't think I need an injection or anything like that.
2: Should we be worried?
1: I don't know. I mean, if I stop talking regularly, if my lips start bleeding because I start biting them or whatever, right now...

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0: I buy them off Amazon, they come out so cheap, either too big, too small, and then I don't want to return it.
1: Do you remember that there was a time where Amazon would flag you if you ordered so much stuff and returned so much stuff?
2: Really?
1: When it comes to certain clothes, like, you can't find them in stores anymore. Like, you just can't.
2: Yeah.
1: My wife will order 30 pieces of clothing in a day because she knows that 29 of them are going to be absolute garbage.
2: She's going to be right up that Kohl's counter bringing it right back.
1: She's just hoping to find that one that will pull it off for that one evening for her.
2: Yep.
1: She doesn't expect them to last. But when you just need that one thing, and I look at the return list sometimes, and it gives me like angina. Agita?
3: Well,
1: you know what I mean. Either way, it's not good.
4: Mornings are Anna and Raven. Z99.
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1: You know, we see people do strange things every day.
2: Yeah.
1: Whether it's sketchy, it's shifty, it's sus, or just silly for the main part. You know, there's behaviors that you see and you say to yourself, okay, most of the time you keep it to yourself, Heidi.
2: There are some characters in this world, man.
1: Yeah. But, you know, on the other hand, you know, you also deduce from that, like, that's all I need to know about you. That's what all I need to know about you is about. Like,
2: true.
1: We used to do this all the time. We tend to do it only when guests are here. And Heidi's here. Anna's out. She's traveling today. So Heidi's with me. Thanks for being here.
2: Oh, yeah. Happy to be here.
1: Think about it, though. You saw somebody do something, and now you know everything about that person, right? That

0: Mornings are Anna and Raven.
1: So, the movies. Big summer. They had a big year right now. Spider-Man, right? Made a ton of money. Mm-hmm. Avengers Endgame is back in the box office right now, making a ton of money.
2: Yep.
1: And, you know, a bunch of horror flicks did really good. Toy Story 5. Big
2: so
1: movie.
2: So good.
1: Well, I wouldn't know, because I didn't get to watch the whole thing.
2: Why?
1: But we took Jade into the movies, right? It was his first time going to the movies. So, you know, you're taking a little kid to the movie theater, and you don't know what to expect, right? It's loud.
2: Yes.
1: And it's noise. And
2: it's
1: then, of course,
2: dark.
1: It's 2 hours long, and, you know, you got to keep their attention or whatever. But the funny thing is that before we even got into the movie theater, he did something that, I immediately decided that we never need to tell his mother about it whatsoever.
2: Uh-oh.
1: Right? Because his mom is still that protective first child mode, right?
2: Oh, no.
1: Like, you know, when we have the second one, I'm sure she'll ease up and whatnot, but she's very concerned about all these things, right? So we go up to the ticket stand, and that's the same as the snack stand, and we get the tickets and we get the snacks, and then you're doing your own popcorn like butter and salt. And we walk over there, and my wife is filling the soda, and I'm going to grab us napkins, and in that split second, he picks up a piece of popcorn off the counter by, you know, they have the self-dispensing, like, butter area.
2: Oh,
1: so everybody's popcorn is, like, shook all over there.
2: Yeah.
1: He picks up a piece of that and immediately puts it in his mouth. And both me and my wife are like, oh, my God.
2: You see it happening,
1: like,
2: in slow
1: motion. Oh, my
2: gosh.
1: We're like, just both like, oh, my God. And then, of course, he's terrified because you scream, both of you at moans. But kids put crazy things in their mouth, and they don't hesitate, and they do it all the time. Heidi is in for Anna today. Anna's traveling today, and Heidi is an award-winning news anchor,
2: yes.
1: A pageant winner.
2: Oh, that's way better.
1: A guitar-playing crazy rebel, but I think, obviously, your biggest role would be as a mom. So
2: yeah.
1: You have twin girls. How old are your girls?
2: They're 8 now.
1: Okay.
2: So they're long past that phase.
1: Okay.
2: But there were some years early on where one in particular, Violet, that's how she explored the world.
1: Oh, wonderful.
2: Was by putting everything in her mouth.
1: Nice. So this is last night at Heidi's dinner table.
2: Uh-huh.
3: All right, Violet, do you remember when you were little, how you used to, like, explore the world with your mouth, right?
4: Yeah, you're like, no.
3: Right, exactly. Do you remember, what are some of the weirdest or grossest things you ever put in your mouth?
4: A slug.
3: What?
4: I mean, not a slug. A slimy acorn.
1: A slimy acorn.
2: A slimy acorn?
3: Wait, you didn't put a slug in your mouth, did you? Maybe. Oh, thank goodness.
2: And she's doing the eyebrows as she's recounting this, by the way. The mischievous eyebrows.
1: She's like, so maybe, maybe not. I know I'm not supposed to put the slug in my mouth because, by the way, that's dangerous. Could be dangerous depending on where you are.
2: And by the way, I had never heard this before.
1: Right.
2: This was news to me.
1: But you're getting, you know that there's more to the story. That's the investigative journalist in you.
2: Okay, probing.
1: I see here.
3: Ew. Where were you when you did that?
4: I was at the tree waiting for the slug to get off, and then I...
1: Wait a minute. So this is the craziest thing I've ever heard in my life. Now, this part of it is that you were waiting for the slug to get off the acorn, so then you could then test and taste
2: this
1: the acorn.
2: This was very clearly deliberate. Premeditated.
1: It's nuts.
3: Oh, the slug was on the acorn?
4: And then it got off.
3: And then you put the acorn in your mouth?
2: See, even the dog's like, that's gross.
1: Yeah.
3: Ew!
1: Yeah. It's like, well, you know, I mean, it's my turn now. 1-800-330-9999. What's the grossest thing your kid put in their mouth before you could stop them?
0: Mornings are Anna and Raven. Z99.
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1: Kids put crazy gross things in their mouth. 1-800-330-9999. Stephanie, what do they put in their mouth?
15: This is so disgusting. So when my daughter was first, like, crawling, she would smash daddy long legs, and they wouldn't completely die.
1: Yeah.
15: And she would put them in her mouth, and when she'd turn around, she'd have, like, the little legs still wiggling hanging out of her mouth.
16: Oh, God. That's horrifying.
1: I think that that's one of the scariest scenes from that new movie, The Mummy. So, yeah, that's you're right. That's gross, Stephanie.
16: Oh, my gosh.
1: Yeah, she doesn't do that anymore,
15: right? I couldn't get her to stop. I think she liked it.
2: Yeah. She liked the wiggle.
1: Right. She liked that it fought back. Oh. Debbie, gross thing that your kid put in their mouth. What was it?
17: Guinea pig poop.
1: Guinea pig poop? To be fair, they look like chocolate.
2: I was going
1: to
2: say, they're a little bigger than, like, hamster poop, right?
17: Yeah, she just took a... And it was like crying when I started screaming.
1: Yeah. Yeah, no, it's terrible. And you're like, how? You say to yourself, you're never going to let anybody in the world know that that happened. But here you are on the radio show. So I appreciate you for that.
17: I mean, that slug, you know. Yeah. Thank you. The slug had me going. I was like, I could tell people now.
1: Yeah. Right.
2: We can all share.
1: At least it's like...

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0: vote is in. Jury foreman, what are the results?
1: Rachel, the audience agreed with you today. It's just too big of an opportunity, Steve, to pass up. It puts her in the driver's seat now on her career. Who knows where it goes in the future? This is something you and her need to figure out. I'm sorry, your teen daughters, they're going to have to deal with your decisions after this.
2: Okay. I mean, we've been here 15 years. They've got their friends. It's a very difficult time of life starting high school. So yeah. I'm very concerned about it, but we have to take that into consideration, the opportunity.
1: You got to keep lobbying. Rachel, you got the votes. So it's up to you, you know, how you handle this and people understand your position in this.
3: I appreciate that.
1: Good luck. It is an exciting time to be know that you're wanted somewhere. That's exciting. So.
4: Yeah, congrats. Yeah.
3: Validating.
2: All right.
1: If anybody else has an issue, you can always email us, couplescore@annaandraven.com.
0: Anna Raven. Yeah. 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
10: Storm delays. There's been, close encounters happening on runways and whatnot. Let's be honest. The airlines having a rough go of it lately.
11: Definitely.
10: I've taken some flights where there's been a lot of questions with delays and stuff like that. But overall, it's been fine. Reports this morning about a flight diving 18,000 feet in 90 seconds because there was something going on in the cockpit, and you are not going to believe this. It's coming up next.
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3: 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We'll see how these questions go coming up. Would you like to rephrase? Is that what you're laughing at yourself?
5: No, I'm set with that.
3: Okay. $1,400. It's coming up next. Yeah. Z99.

0: contestants they want to keep?
1: A rose.
0: Number three. Tom Cruise allegedly set strict boundaries for his new GQ photo shoot. What is the name of Cruise's character in the Mission Impossible movies?
1: Ethan Hunt.
0: Number four. Heidi Klum gifted her son Henry with a $300,000 Ferrari for his 21st birthday. What American modeling competition show did Heidi host and produce?
1: America's Top Model.
0: Number five. Snoopy will appear as his sunglasses-wearing alter ego Joe Cool in the 100th Macy's Thanksgiving Day Parade. What breed of dog is Snoopy?
1: Beagle.
0: All right. Let me bring Raven back in. All right. Gotcha. Melissa got four right.
2: Pretty impressive. Let's see here. Four right. I mean, it's a whole lot of money. Let's see how I do. Here we go.
0: All right. Number one. Brad Pitt says that Taylor Swift and Travis Kelce's wedding was the wedding of the century when it took place at Madison Square Garden. Okay. Which comedian served as the officiate for the ceremony?
2: That's funny because he's been married twice and he still said that. Adam Sandler.
0: Right. Number two. Former Bachelor host Chris Harrison is returning to reality TV 5 years after his departure for a new dating show called The Vow. At the end of every episode, The Bachelor hands out which specific type of flower to the contestants they want to keep.
2: It's a rose.
0: It is a rose.
2: Yeah. Yeah, this is a big thing, too, because he kind of got canceled from The Bachelor, if you remember, back in the day.
0: And he's back?
2: Yeah, well, right. With a new show. Oh. Other network.
0: Well, they forgot about it.
2: Right.
0: Number three. Tom Cruise allegedly set strict boundaries for his new GQ photo shoot. What is the name of Cruise's character in the Mission Impossible movies?
2: He's Ethan Hunt.
0: He is. Number four. Heidi Klum gifted her son Henry with a $300,000 Ferrari for his 21st birthday.
2: That seems like a good parenting decision.
0: Yeah. What American modeling competition show did Heidi host and produce?
2: She was Project Runway, right?
0: Correct.
2: Yeah.
0: Number five. Snoopy will appear as his sunglasses-wearing alter ego Joe Cool in the 100th Macy's Thanksgiving Day Parade. What breed of dog is Snoopy?
2: He's a hound. He's a beagle.
0: A beagle.
2: Beagle, yeah.
0: Yep. Raven, you got five. Melissa, you got four. That'll get you an Anna and Raven t-shirt.
1: My name is Melissa, and I can't beat Raven.
2: Oh, well, good game. Four would usually get you a victory, but enjoy that shirt.
1: Thank you.
2: $1,500 tomorrow, Sophia.
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4: What kind of car do you drive? You drive like a
5: SUV.
4: You do?
5: Yeah.
4: Okay. What do you have? Like big one?
5: Like a third
4: little
5: row.
4: One, middle one?
5: Yeah.
4: Oh, third row. Like, yeah. So you got a big one.
5: I got a golden retriever and two kids.
4: Right. All right. That makes sense.
5: And I love a big antique from time to time. Is so this... I need the trunk space.
4: Okay. I'm sure it's very capable.
5: It is.
4: It's all-wheel drive, four-wheel drive,
5: all-wheel
4: whatever.
5: All-wheel drive. Yeah,
4: yes.
5: Baby.
4: Okay. And it's third row seating. So again, it's a large one. Probably got a big motor and all that stuff.
5: It's a big mama SUV.
4: I mean, there are tanks on the road nowadays, as a matter of fact. I mean, hugely capable vehicles, honestly, that, you know, between the commercials and the things they've tested these things for, us as regular people, we're never going to encounter any sort of obstacles like that in front of us. What I saw one massive SUV swerve to avoid the other day at a light had me dying. Like, I just thought to myself, if you're the driver of that vehicle, that's downright embarrassing right there. Realistically, I guess it's just another day in traffic, but when you see this on the highway, it just stuck out to me. If you saw something ridiculous on the road or something on the side of the road or whatever it may be, call me, 800-330-9999. I want to hear it, and I'm going to tell you what it was that this person was avoiding.
5: Oh, I can't wait.
6: Z99.

0: Mornings are Anna and Raven.
1: There are tanks on the road nowadays. I mean, let's be honest.
2: Yeah.
1: Heidi, we were just talking about there. You drive a big, big vehicle.
2: I do. Yep. It's a three row. I got the kids. I got the dog.
1: Yeah.
2: You know, I need the space.
1: Probably like a 6 or an 8 cylinder thing that can kind of run over anything, right? run right into gear. I mean, I've had big SUVs. At this point, I just have like a tiny one. But, you know, I mean, these are all over the road. As a matter of fact, Anna just got a new vehicle. Huge.
2: Yeah.
1: Land Cruiser. That thing could just run over anything.
2: She need like a ladder to get into it.
1: I am at a stoplight yesterday, and I see one of these types of vehicles. It's definitely a third row. It's on a lift kit on top. It's huge. Huge vehicle. And the person swerved pulling up to the light because there was a plastic shopping bag floating in the air.
2: Stop it.
1: I swear to God, like the Katy Perry video, it's just floating in the air, this little bag here, and this person swerved into the other lane to avoid it.
3: You never know what's going to be in one of those bags.
2: Yeah. What?
1: You could see through it. It was one of the transparent, like, plastic ones, producer Justin. Producer Sophia, you have a big, capable 4x4. You have a Jeep.
4: I do.
1: Yeah. Do you swerve to avoid things like that?
4: No, I run them over.
1: Okay.
4: Watch out.
1: I mean, that's what it's there for,
4: She's
1: right?
4: She's a menace.
1: I know it sounds crazy. Over half of the chapters, if you take, like, an online anger management course, speaking for a friend, nobody knows but
2: yeah.
1: me.
2: Oh, sure. Yeah.
1: But over half of them have to deal with how you anticipate or feel in traffic and the cat and mouse games that people play with their cars.
2: Yeah.
1: So don't do that. Try and stay calm. And I try and basically keep things to myself. But when I see this, it drives me crazy. It's the same thing. Like, if there is sun in the same place every day, why do we all have to slam on our brakes when we come to that turn every time?
2: Sun glare is a real thing.
1: Yeah. Thanks, Mom.
2: Serenity now, Raven.
1: Okay. No, you're right. You're right. I should find my serenity. And the other thing is, it's like when you are driving one of those tanks of a vehicle and it's raining and you have to do 30 miles per hour with your hazard lights on. That doesn't make any sense to me. This is a vehicle that was made to drive on the moon.
2: I mean, you don't want a hydroplane.
1: Yeah. Okay. Thanks. Yeah.
2: Sophia, precious cargo.
1: Sophia, a strange thing that you saw on the highway over the last week or so.
4: I was on the highway. We were experiencing a lot of rain.
1: Okay.
4: We were actually advised to stay off the roads, and I was doing the complete opposite. And I saw
1: I mean, like, if you're in a thunderstorm in Guam, that's one thing. But what, you know, like, come on.
4: I saw the car that was driving next to me. We were the only two cars on the road. It was a little, like, BMW convertible, and half of their drop top, their convertible, was open. I don't know if it was stuck, if it was broken, if they were doing it on purpose, but I can't imagine how wet they were getting in their cars with the torrential downpours that were coming down.
1: That is rough when you have a malfunction like that at times.
2: Or maybe it was a girlfriend driving her boyfriend's car because he did something to deserve it.
1: I mean, that's where your mind goes automatically.
3: Maybe sabotage. Car wash. Maybe just a free interior wash.
1: Yeah. Right. Could be that. Producer Justin, something crazy you saw?
3: My head almost exploded, and this happened, again, yesterday was very eventful for me. Just yesterday, I go to my local supermarket, and I'm parked, and I'm walking into the store, and a car is coming up the aisle of the parking lot.
1: Yeah,
3: and they stop, they see a space, and they're backing in. Which
1: everybody has to back in.
3: That's not it.
1: Okay.
3: She backs in and then continues backing into the second spot that was adjacent to it.
1: Nice.
4: She did
1: the opposite of the pull through.
3: Yeah. My head was going to explode.
1: Yeah. You see crazy things on the road.
2: Yeah.
1: We're going to come back with more. 800-330-9999.
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2: Oh.
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1: 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It's coming up next.
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9: Any kind of products that are absorbed by your body or anything you ingest. 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
10: I get my hair gel from there.
9: Maybe that's what's wrong with your head.
7: That's my wife, Alicia, with the hard rules that she has about stuff we get from Amazon and stuff we don't after I've got some lip balm, and it's questionable how it's working for me right now. Heidi, everybody has rules when it comes to Amazon, stuff that they'll order and stuff they won't. We went around the office and asked people their hard rules, and they brought up stuff I didn't even know was for sale.
11: Z99.

0: It's all of the random weird names of the like companies that do them. So it's like, if it's not like a brand name and it's just some random letters and stuff, which comes up a lot, then I'm like, oh, I don't know if I want to get this.
1: Mm-hmm. That's always a thing, right? Like when you see, it's the product you want.
2: Yeah.
1: The photos are the same.
2: Right, right.
1: And for some reason, it's $12 less at this place.
2: Yeah, and you can't trust the reviews because they all have 5 stars.
1: Right.
2: It's all bots.
1: Prime still says that it's going to get there, but you're like, no, I won't do it.
2: Right.
1: What else don't you order from Amazon?
2: So any kind of like canned meat.
1: Some people don't eat canned meat at all.
2: I just won't do it.
1: This is eye opening though. We're talking like, all right, I don't even want to know.
2: Yeah.
3: What do you not trust to buy from Amazon?
4: Lately, it's been craft kits. 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You're supposed to get free shipping with Prime, and then there's a $15.99 shipping.
1: That's very specific. She's mad about her craft.
2: She needs her craft supplies.
1: And
2: Joanne's is closed.
1: She needs them cheap.
3: What do you not trust to buy from Amazon?
5: I don't trust buying a pet from Amazon.
1: What?
2: Yes.
1: I didn't know that you could buy pets.
2: Yes, you can buy... You can buy ladybugs by the thousands.
1: I mean, insects is one thing. Pets, that seems terrible.
2: No, bad idea.
1: Yeah, I don't like that at all. What else don't you order from Amazon, Heidi?
2: I would never order, like, fine jewelry.
1: No, of course not. It's Amazon.
2: I know, but people do it.
1: They're not in the engagement ring business, are they? Not reputably.
2: Evidently, they are.
1: Oh, my gosh.
3: What do you not trust to buy from Amazon?
6: Unpopular opinion, but clothes. Every time I buy them off Amazon, they come out so cheap, either too big, too small, and then I don't want to return it.
1: Do you remember that there was a time where Amazon would flag you if you ordered so much stuff and returned so much stuff?
2: Really?
1: When it comes to certain clothes, like, you can't find them in stores anymore. Like, you just can't.
2: Yeah.
1: My wife will order 30 pieces of clothing in a day because she knows that 29 of them are going to be absolute garbage.
2: She's going to be right up that Kohl's counter, bringing it right back.
1: She's just hoping to find that one that will pull it off for that one evening for her.
2: Yep.
1: She doesn't expect them to last. But when you just need that one thing. And I look at the return list sometimes, and it gives me like angina. Agita?
2: Well,
1: you know what I mean. Either way, it's not good.
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7: You know, we see people do strange things every day.
8: Yeah.
7: Whether it's sketchy, it's shifty, it's sus, or just silly for the main part. You know, there's behaviors that you see and you say to yourself, okay, most of the time you keep it to yourself, Heidi.
8: There are some characters in this world, man.
7: Yeah. But, you know, on the other hand, you know, you also deduce from that, like, that's all I need to know about you. That's what all I need to know about you is about. Like,
8: true.
7: We used to do this all the time. We tend to do it only when guests are here. And Heidi's here. Anna's out. She's traveling today. So Heidi's with me. Thanks for being here.
8: Oh, yeah. Happy to be here.
7: Think about it, though. You saw somebody do something, and now you know everything about that person, right, that you would ever need to know. 1-800-330-9999. If you want to chime in, that's all I need to know about you is next.
9: Z99.

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Well, it's a little bit of a foggy start to this Dougie in the AM right here on Z99, today's greatest hits. And I mean foggy outside, not inside my brain like usual. I'm actually finishing up a pot of yesterday's coffee, and it tastes like feet, so that is a bad sign. So while I go make another pot of coffee, coming up, we've got some Eminem in this one by Ariana Grande, Hate That I Made You Love Me.

0: However your day is going, we're on your side. 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Z99.
1: Look, if you had one shot, or one opportunity to seize everything you ever wanted in one moment, would you capture it?

So another happy good morning to you. It is Dougie in the AM. It is a Wednesday, and last night I watched a movie, and I'd like to share my cinematic experience with you in case you're looking for something to watch. Now, this movie had been on my radar for quite a while.

0: when it came out in theaters a few months ago, and I finally got around to watching the Nate Bargatze movie Breadwinner. It is on Netflix right now, so if you have Netflix and you are looking for something to watch, this is kind of a fun for the whole family movie. I believe it's rated PG. Now, my girls had already gone to bed last night, and so that wasn't what I was going out looking for, but since I had wanted to see it, I did watch it. If you've seen Nate Bargatze's comedy specials, you've seen the majority of the movie. You know, he talks about having young kids, and a lot of this stuff hit a little bit close to home as a father who maybe doesn't pay quite close enough attention to what the kid is doing. And so, no, it was cute, though. And there were a couple of laugh out loud moments. It wasn't by any means a hold your sides laughing the entire time, but it is cute. And it co-stars Mandy Moore, who, by the way, is absolutely stunning. So funny movie, not great, but pretty darn good, and definitely one that you could watch with the kids. So if you're looking for something to watch, I will give it probably 3.5 out of 5 stars, or somewhere around 7 out of 10, you know, somewhere right in there. So, yeah, if you're looking for something to watch, it is called The Breadwinner. And, yeah, it's Nate Bargatze. I'm a huge fan. I actually went up to the cities last year and watched his comedy special. So, very, very entertaining. Man, his Saturday Night Live skits, the couple of times he has hosted, are absolutely fantastic. Now, that is Nate Bargatze at his best. But this movie is pretty good. So, yeah, if you're looking for something to watch with the kids, maybe tonight or maybe this weekend, give it a look at. That is The Breadwinner on Netflix. Just wanted to share that with you. Now I'm going to take a short break and still probably go fill my coffee cup back up. And when we come back, a little Olivia Dean, So Easy.
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So as I get organized, I am going to leave it up to Stella Lefty with her new song, Boston, to keep you entertained.

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11: 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Leah Hansen will fight for us. 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

Oh, I like this, too. I forgot how much I love this. 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Z99.

Well, if you are looking for something fun to do tomorrow night and while supporting a great cause, the Children's Museum of Southern Minnesota is having their annual Ignite the Night Adults Only fundraiser, but it's for the grown-up kid in you. Teams are going to be building an electric sculpture that fuses light, motion, and cutting-edge design, and you can be a part of it as either a participant or as a spectator. Gets going about 5:30 with a cocktail hour. Thank you very much. Then you can watch these teams put together their super cool sculptures. Then there'll be some judging and the announcers, and then there's going to be some free play. So if you've ever been to the Children's Museum and wanted to do some of those fun activities but kind of held off because you didn't want to step on a kid, well, tomorrow night will be your night. For all the details and to get tickets, just go to cmsouthernmn.org. That's the Children's Museum of Southern Minnesota, and Ignite the Night. That is tomorrow night.

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1: Well, it looks like the weather is going to be absolutely perfect this Saturday. We're talking 70 degrees and sunny, no rain. And that is going to be awesome because we have Rock Recon 9 down at the American Legion, post 518 on Belgrade Avenue. It is a fundraiser for the DAV, that is the Disabled Veterans of Minnesota. And there are going to be 7 different bands going from 2 until 7. And a raffle drawing for one of 3 $800 shopping sprees at Shields. So if you are interested in going or want to know a little bit more information, you can check that out at our Facebook page, Z99ManKato.com. This is Teddy Swims, Mr. Know-It-All.

Man, I am looking at the 10-day forecast, and I cannot believe next Saturday. It's Oktoberfest already, and I know that I have seen pictures from the Shell's Brewery out there in New Ulm where people are bundled up with their winter coats and their hats and their gloves. And this year, it looks like it's going to be 63 degrees and sunny. Now, I'm hoping that I'm not jinxing anything by saying that, but, I mean, it looks like it's going to be absolutely gorgeous. So, I mean, Oktoberfest, and, oh, my gosh, I'm looking at mnbeerbus.com, and this is a really good deal because you don't have to worry about driving over, driving back. You get a breakfast buffet at Pub 500. You get some discounts on some of the businesses over in New Ulm and in Mankato.

0: plus the round trip drive, all for $45 if you get them by tomorrow. 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So if you're thinking about going to an absolutely fantastic event at Shell's Brewery next weekend, this is something you're definitely going to want to look in on and get signed up right away. 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Coming back with Tame Impala, Dracula.
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Well, today we celebrate something that I can definitely get behind because all the most important people in my life today are women. My mom, my sister, my gal, and my daughter. Today is National Women's Health and Fitness Day, and it is a day that encourages women of all ages to focus on their health, to stay active, and make wellness a priority. So happy National Women's Health and Fitness Day from Dougie in the AM. Coming up, we've got some Dominic Fike and Baby Doll.

0: 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It's worth it.
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That is Kingdom of Fear by Cameron Whitcomb. Well, I am wrapping things up on a dreary, foggy Wednesday edition of Dougie in the AM right here on Z99, but hopefully that sun will burn through like it did yesterday, and we'll still get some sunshine this afternoon. Hope you have an absolutely fantastic rest of your day. Kelly Kay is coming in to get you through that lunch hour, the little Red Hot Chili Peppers, and this one by Bruno Mars, it is Risk It All. Have a great day. I'll talk to you tomorrow.

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Z99, happy Wednesday. It's Kelly K. We need to talk about Justin Verlander. Don't do a lot of sports here on the show, but this is a moment we need to discuss.

0: It's Kelly Kay. We got to talk about what happened over the weekend with Justin Verlander. I don't talk a lot about sports, but this was quite a moment. After 21 years in Major League Baseball, Justin Verlander pitched his last game with the Detroit Tigers over the weekend. He was really emotional as his daughter, Genevieve, ran out to the mound to give him a big old hug and escort him off the field. It was amazing.
1: She means the world to me. My family means the world to me. I'm happy that I get the opportunity now to make up for lost time. It hit me like a ton of bricks. That was amazing. I was sobbing and had to tell her, like, just to make sure that she understood I was happy. She didn't see me cry like that.
0: I mean, that moment was cinematic, like straight from a movie scene. He hugged every teammate before he walked off, waving to the crowd. He leaves with 3 Cy Young Awards, 2 World Series to his credit, not a dry eye in the stadium. He's making the rounds talking about it on all the morning show programs. Today's show, GMA, you can see it there.
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12: Why are big corporations and the ultra-wealthy working to elect Erica Schwartz? 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Leah Hansen will fight for us. 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

0: It's Kelly Kay, Z99. October is tomorrow. So a new poll asked people, when do you think is the earliest acceptable time to display Halloween decorations outside? 42% said between October 1st and the 15th. And I'll agree with that. We are putting them up this weekend. And that's typically when we do it. We're not really any earlier than that. Though we've learned we have to shop for any new Halloween decor by like August, because it's gone by September in stores. 18% said between October 16th and 30th. That's getting a little late. 3% said on Halloween, which is absolutely ridiculous. Even if you hate Halloween, so many places have their trick-or-treating even before the 31st. And I mean, you need time for the big giant spider that's hanging out your son's window over the overhang to have a little life out there. And another 3% said before Labor Day, which again, that's also crazy, a little too soon. What's a sweet spot for you?
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Talking about Halloween decorations, my favorite is, of course, the giant spider. But I'm dreaming of one day having the torso of the big skeleton that looks like he's climbing out of your yard. One day I'm going to spend the $250 on that thing. I can't.

It's Kelly Kay. Don't forget, we've got your Vikings football tickets for home games during the Vikings updates, which are after each game in the 7 a.m. and 5 p.m. hour. All the details at z99mankato.com.

The Children's Museum of Southern Minnesota with a big fundraiser tomorrow night. More on that in just a minute. Incubus on the way and Noah Kahan on Z99.

0: 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Z99.
1: Yeah, y'all know what it is. Katy Perry.

Katy Perry on Z99. I think a little cooler for tonight. We get down to about 50, and then we might have to turn those furnaces on as we get to Thursday, Friday, and Saturday. Lows down into the 40s as we get to the weekend. Britney Spears on the way, and Ariana Grande on Z99.

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7: 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Erica Schwartz is looking out for the rich and the big corporations. Leah Hansen will fight for us. Vote Leah Hansen for state representative. For a Minnesota we can afford.
8: 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It is not coordinated with or approved by any candidate, nor is any candidate responsible for it.
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0: Dua Lipa on Z99. Did you ever watch the Brady Bunch? Remember watching maybe reruns of that and all that? Well, keep this in mind. Okay, Greg Brady, Barry Williams, turning 72 years old today. Greg Brady is now 72. Holy cow.
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1: 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Yeah, right, picture that with a Kodak. 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I just want y'all to know that.

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0: A live music fundraiser is coming up this weekend, this coming Saturday, Rock Recon 9, special fundraising event for DAV of Minnesota, Chapter 10, Lyle C. Pearson, helping out local disabled vets, okay? 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
2: 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Z99.

All right, we are almost to October, and if your name is Mike Myers, yeah, we're coming up on Halloween season. 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Very cool. 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

afternoon. It's Z99 with Christina K, a bitter Christina K today. The whole episode of Dancing with the Stars was actually better last night. We got the first eights of the season. It was a good show until the very end when two of my favorites were in the bottom three. The two that I voted for

0: I know what I'm good at. I know what I'm not good at. One thing I am good at, and I have a lot of hand issues right now, but I am still a very neat handwriter. Maybe it's because I went to private school, although so did my twin sister, and her handwriting is terrible. But I think my handwriting is very good. Print, script, you know, cursive, if you still even know what that is. I think I'm very good at it. Angelina Jolie, however, terrible at it. A thank you note that she wrote in 2023 is going viral because you can barely make out what it says. I don't even know where her signature is. It's very, very confusing. I don't know if that's the point of it as a celebrity, so no one can duplicate it, but I have no idea what it says. Even my sister, who I think has atrocious penmanship, hers is better than this.
1: The average time a resume spends on an HR manager's desk is 7 seconds, and most of them are tossed aside. 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
3: 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And that's how I handle every project I get.
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Are you a texter? A caller? 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Nothing makes me more nervous than leaving a voicemail. It is Christina K. How about voice notes? I've been getting more and more into that, but I wouldn't do that with just anybody. Not everybody that will work with.

0: 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Same vibe after this.
1: Take a look under your bed. Find stuff under there? What about jobs? 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
0: From, oh, I like this, to, I forgot how much I love this. Z99.

I've only seen a handful of episodes, but it is 8 seasons. They got 59 Emmys, 2 spinoffs, and a movie, no surprise here, officially coming in 2029.

We are now more than halfway through the week, getting closer to the weekend. And then next week, October 5th, you've got five chances every day to win $1,000.

0: We know Sabrina Carpenter can sing. She can act. I don't know how this happened, but all of a sudden I started watching some Girl Meets World episodes. Really the ones that all the OG Boy Meets World stars were in, because that was one of my favorite shows. But she can dance. I don't know if she's on the level of Tom Holland. I mean, he was on the West End in Billy Elliot. Lip sync battle, period. But she was in a dance movie on Netflix alongside Jordan Fisher. I think it's called Work It or Get It, Got It. I don't know. Something. And she's actually pretty good in it. Now, she plays someone who had no dance experience, and then they, you know, turn her into a dancer. So she did do really good at the end of the movie compared to where she was in the beginning of the movie. But she's only playing a side character, not the main character. So I think she'll be okay. I feel like we shouldn't judge until after we see the movie.
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September was a busy month, but I'm just looking at the calendar. Tomorrow's the first day of October. Very busy month. November, even busier. December, basically every day has something on it. It is Christina Kay. Not that that's a bad thing. I'm looking forward to what's to come this year. I'm just looking forward to this weekend doing nothing before it all begins.

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11: 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Z99.

And just like that, we are now more than halfway through the week. Maybe not just like that. It has been a week. It's C99 with Christina Kay. Have a great night. I'll talk to you tomorrow.